gonna drop the tempo down a little bit, ladies and gentlemen. We're gonna do a song that you never heard before. That you never heard before. That you never heard before. We're gonna do a song heard before. That you never heard before. That you never heard before. That you never heard before. We're gonna do a song heard before. That you never heard before. And this song, ladies and gentlemen, and this song.

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I was a drum machine back then.

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Searching for something that's right.

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2: Oh, hi guys. My name is Discotheque Richard, but you can call me Disco Dick. I'm your producer, and today we're going to make a disco hit. So everybody relax, and I'll go into the control room and talk to you from there. Okay? Good luck, studio.
3: Superfly.
2: Okay, can we start with the drums, please? Who's on drums?
4: Harry.
2: Oh, Harry. Harry, can I have the bass drum, please?
4: Sure, man. Try that. Okay.
2: Oh, that's lovely, Harry, but it's the wrong beat. Can we have 4 in the bar, please? Thank you.
4: Oh, my God.
2: Harry, that's terrific, but it's not disco. It has to be, I'm sorry, 120 beats per minute for disco. Okay, let's try that. Can we hear the drums now?
4: Okay, man.

0: Faster.
1: The guy wants it faster.
0: That's great, Harry. That's terrific. I'm not too happy with the bass drum sound, though. Can we just check that bass drum? Can you make it a bit tighter? It's a bit flappy.
1: Try this, man.
0: No, I think it's a bit too tight now.

0: take it back to the way it was originally.
1: Hey, this guy's crazy.
0: Oh, that's great. Yeah, that's much better. Okay, now, can we have a drum fill?
1: My name's Harry, man.
0: Oh, sorry, Harry. Can we have a drum break, please? Roll around the drums.
1: How's that?
0: Oh, that's terrific. Okay, I think now we...

0: Disco.
1: Oh, like that?
0: That's terrific, George. Thank you very much.
1: You're welcome.
0: Okay, who's on guitar, please? On guitar?
1: Bruce, man, Bruce.
0: Oh, Bruce. Hi, Bruce. Hi, can we have a little guitar, please?
1: Oh, sure, man. Okay, I'll just get set up here.
0: Bruce?
1: Yeah, okay, I got my lead tied around my foot.

0: sing?
1: Well, I think so.
2: Okay, can you please put a microphone in front of that lady, please?
0: Take a microphone.
2: Okay, let's try it. Could you sing something for me?
0: He wants you
1: sure.
0: to sing.
1: What do you want me to sing?
2: Oh, I don't mind. Anything you like. Just do it yourself. But make sure it's disco.
1: Anything at all?
2: Yeah, okay. Anything.

0: Okay, now don't get too excited, babe. That's beautiful, beautiful. Now I need a synthesizer that hasn't been used before. Can I hear the synthesizer, please?
1: Sure, man. Try this.
0: That's fantastic.
1: Not bad, eh?
0: Incredible.
1: Yeah.
0: What a wonderful sound.
1: Yeah.
0: Okay, now, can we have another sound that hasn't been used? This is really sounding terrific now.
1: Wait till you hear this one, man. Wait till you hear this one.
2: What about that?
0: What is that noise? That's beautiful.
1: I call it a synth.

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1: If it wasn't for the airport rummaging and baggage claim, different things that all seem the same. 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

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That's what it is. 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

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I'm Patrick Auer and tonight we have got Sepsis as our guest. 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

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Jack Hackney and Tom Taylor will be joining us. 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

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If you are feeling his sound, make sure to check him out on Instagram and keep him on your radar. 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